the timing. Cause you are on my mind, I hope that you don't mind it. You know that I want you, you know that I want you next to me. But if you need some space, I will step away. And I know it might sound stupid, but for me, yeah, I just

0: know, there's something I want you to have.
1: Oh, it's beautiful. But wait a minute, isn't this?
0: Yeah, yes it is.
1: But I thought the old lady dropped it into the ocean in the air.
0: Well, baby, I went down and got it for you.
1: Oh, you shouldn't have.
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3: Un véhicule signalé en panne sur la 43 Maurienne en Savoie, direction Turin et le tunnel du Fréjus au kilomètre 178. Ça se passe après la sortie 29 de Saint-Michel-de-Maurienne et la barrière de péage.